0: Soundgarden, Black Hole Sun, Steve, hottest rock star ever, Chris Cornell, you know it. Come on, let me hear you say it.
1: Yeah, I met the guy several times, and it was like, I mean, my heart's racing, little sweat on my brow.
0: Oh, you did?
1: Wait, no.
0: Beautiful blue eyes just piercing into your soul when he stares at you. I get what you're saying.
1: I'm Steve, and he's like, hey, Steve, it's good to meet you. In that really high register. And I was like, man, this guy, holy smokes. What a dreamboat.
0: If you were only born a girl.
1: Truly a great singer. I don't think of him in terms of he's the hottest ever. But now that you mention it, like, yeah, I was kind of sleeping on how hot Chris Cornell was all those years. I gotta go back and rethink all of our interactions.
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2: Steve Gorman Sports, the NFL weekend, week five. The two main thoughts I have after the weekend are this. The Niners and the Vikings are both 5-0. And the difference between those two teams is enormous. The Vikings are 5-0 because they've got a great defense and really good special teams and a somewhat improving week-to-week Kyler Murray. The Niners are 5-0 because they're the best team in football. But you know what? If I'm going to have one part of my team slowly figuring it out, I'll take the offense. If the defense and special teams are ready to play, as the Vikings are showing, you can win a lot of games. How about the New York Giants, Washington Commanders finish? We have all joked for years that every team in the NFL should have a coach who grew up playing John Madden football. If you know Madden, you know clock management. How is it possible that the Washington Commanders did not understand how to work the final minute of the clock down without a timeout and get a field goal to win the game? If Dan Quinn survives this season, it will be nothing short of a miracle. There are certain things that are inexcusable. And last night in Washington, we saw one of them. 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
10: Your Weather Edge Weather Center forecast. We got a clear sky and a low of 61 this evening. Tuesday, sunny skies, high near 90. Tuesday night, clear skies, low around 68. Wednesday, 70% for showers and thunderstorms. And a mostly sunny sky with a high near 87, 40% for those showers and thunderstorms Wednesday night. But back to this evening, clear skies and 61 degrees.
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0: Bon Jovi, You Give Love a Bad Name from Slippery When Wet on Steve Gorman Rocks. We're looking at a lot of great music from 1973 tonight. Coming up, the best James Bond theme song ever. But first, we got to hear some Red Rider. Here's Lunatic Fringe.
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0: Back to the, wait, Steve, what year are we going to?
2: The year is 1973, the James Bond franchise about to release Live and Let Die, and the producers called Paul McCartney and said, hey, you think you might want to write a theme song for us? And McCartney said, well, let me read the book first. He read the book, liked it, didn't even see the movie, but he thought, okay, I'm on board. From all accounts, walked into a rehearsal with his band Wings and said, I'm supposed to write a James Bond theme song. I have one idea. Sat at the piano, started tinkering. 10, maybe 15 minutes later, the song was written. Called George Martin, went back into the studio with the great producer for the first time since the Beatles broke up, and they churned out a classic. Here is Live and Let Die.
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0: Hold on. Stop the music. Steve, why are you in your underwear?
1: Do you even pay attention to Eddie Van Halen?
0: What are you talking about?
1: Dude, just listen.
2: Van Halen's type of band, we're a rock and roll band in the truest sense. I've always thought that if you can't get up there and plug your guitar straight into an amp and play in your underwear, you ain't with it to begin with.
0: Oh, all right. The pants are coming off.
1: Oh, no. God, no.
0: Yep. Now I am ready to work.
1: Oh, for the love of God.
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0: Jump, Van Halen on Steve Gorman Rock. Steve, you are in a dark alley. Who are you more scared to meet up with, David Lee Roth or Sammy Hagar?
1: Oh my, what are you kidding? David Lee Roth, of course. If you meet Sammy Hagar in a dark alley, he's going to say, can you see? Are you okay? Let me pull out a flashlight. Let me help you out. Do you need $10? Do you need to make a phone call? Can I put you up for the night? Here, have sandwich. Sammy Hagar's the nicest guy on planet Earth. David Lee Roth is just completely bat crap crazy. And if you're in a dark alley with him, he's going to assume you're as crazy as he is. And of course, he's going to attack without asking a single question.
0: Well, because he's really short, but he's got that high jump kick, so he could still get you.
1: If I had the ability to perform the high karate jump kick of a 1980 David Lee Roth, I would do it all the time. I'd never stop.
0: You would be the biggest thing on TikTok ever, which is, I know, your dream. So, you know.
1: One of these days.
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11: Your Weather Edge Weather Center forecast, a clear sky, low of 61 this evening, slight breeze out of the south southwest, 90 and sunny on Tuesday, 68 and clear Tuesday night. Wednesday, a 70% chance of some showers and thunderstorms in the midday, a mostly sunny sky with a high near 87, 40% for showers and thunderstorms Wednesday night. But back to this evening, 61 degrees, clear skies.
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0: ZZ Top from the Eliminator album from 1983 with Legs on Steve Gorman Rocks. The lyric is pretty simple. Billy Gibbons saw a woman walking in L.A. down the street, and after he passed her in his car, it started to rain, and he thought, hey, maybe I should turn back and see if she needs a ride. He did a U-turn. The woman was already gone, and he thought, oh, she took off. She hot-footed it out of there, got out of the rain. She's got legs, and she knows how to use them. It was that simple. But when you're a songwriter, every little simple thought can turn into a song, as you just heard. Billy Gibbons had another thought, which is, I'm going to make this record with a producer. We'll use some samples, some drum loops, some tapes, modern equipment for 1983. The rhythm section for ZZ Top was not on hand for an awful lot of the work put into this album. Whether they were upset about it or not really doesn't matter, because the album went on to sell millions and millions and millions of copies. It took ZZ Top from a pretty big band to one of the biggest bands in the world. I don't think anybody was complaining a year after its release.
1: Gorman and KTJ.

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0: Eagles on Steve Gorman Rocks. April, quick question.
1: Yes?
0: You've been on stage many times in your life.
1: Sure.
0: Have you ever been on stage in front of an audience and thrown a punch at somebody or threatened to kill them?
1: Where is this going? Of course not. Come on, Steve.
0: I'm just saying, a couple members of the Eagles were threatening to murder each other during what happened to be the final show they ever played for many, many years back in 1980.
1: What?
0: Yeah, true story. Here's the skinny for you. Now, a lot of people know the Eagles pulled the plug in 1980. What a lot of people seemingly don't know is that it happened after a gig they played at a fundraiser for a California senator contemplating a presidential run. Mm-hmm. Glenn Frey was a fan.
1: Right.
0: Don Felder, not a fan of Senator Alan Cranston. And at the meet and greet before the show, Alan Cranston came into the room and shook every member of the band's hand, said, "Thank you so much, thank you so much." Don Felder said, "You're welcome, Senator, I guess."
1: I love it.
0: Boy, that pissed Glenn Frey off to no end. They got on stage right after that, and there are recordings you can hear. On stage, Felder and Frey, in between songs, threatening each other. Don Felder says on the mic, "Only three more songs till I kick your ass, pal."
1: Amazing.
0: And Glenn Frey is saying, "Great, I can't wait. Let's do it." And then they immediately sing "The Best of My Love," harmonizing together. Total rock and roll stuff.
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0: Europe with the final countdown on Steve Gorman Rocks. It is Monday, October the 12th. I guess we're into the final countdown, the final 2 weeks before Halloween. Man, you know, my kids are both gone. They're in their mid-20s. And we live in a neighborhood right now, my wife and I, here in Minneapolis. Not a lot of trick-or-treaters. But for years, we had Halloween Central. Our old house in Nashville was in the middle of the Halloween neighborhood. I mean, we were on a street called Central Avenue. And let me tell you something. It was Grand Central Station for Halloween. I loved it. I really do miss it. We didn't open and close the door for trick-or-treaters. That would have been insane. We set up a whole front yard hangout. Lawn furniture, a fire pit, literally hundreds, plural, of trick-or-treaters every single year. If it was a Friday night or a Saturday night, over 500 trick-or-treaters. Nothing better than a great Halloween night. Man.
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10: Your Weather Edge Weather Center forecast. We got a clear sky and a low of 61 this evening. Tuesday, sunny skies, high near 90. Tuesday night, clear skies, low around 68. Wednesday, 70% for showers and thunderstorms. And a mostly sunny sky with a high near 87. 40% for those showers and thunderstorms Wednesday night. But back to you this evening. Clear skies and 61 degrees.
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0: Guns N' Roses with November Rain on Steve Gorman Rocks. A lot of great music from 1973 is the focus of tonight's show, and we're going to play a song from one of the greatest Dutch bands ever after this from the Steve Miller Band. Here's Take the Money and Run.
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0: Back to the, wait, Steve, what year are we going to?
2: The year is 1973. The Dutch band Golden Earring hit the big time in the United States for the first time. This band had already been around over a decade. They formed in 1961. Here's something about Golden Earring you might not realize. They just stopped. They broke up. They announced they were pulling the plug in 2021. That's right, 60 years. They never, ever got it bigger in the States than this one from 73, Radar Love.
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0: got a problem. Steve's got an answer. It might not be the right answer. I mean, he's a rock star, not a therapist. It's time for Questionable Wisdom on Steve Gorman Rocks. Here's April Rose with tonight's question.
1: Alana, listening on Oldies 93 in West Virginia, says her husband keeps accidentally breaking things in their house when he's trying to be handy. Okay, so check this. Last week, Alana's husband broke their Roomba, their computer, and their coffee maker when he was trying to fix it. And now he wants to mount their flat screen TV on the wall, but she doesn't want him to attempt the TV and break that. What should she do?
2: I think Alana's got a great opportunity here, and it's this. Look around the house and find all the stuff that you want to replace, and then ask your husband to repair it.
1: Hmm.
2: Like, you're sick of this chair. You go over and go, I think the one leg on this chair is wonky. Can you fix it? He'll go ruin the thing and be like, oh, well, I guess I gotta buy a new chair, honey. You know, like, literally, you've got a bunch of stuff in your house. And if you're ready to see a new clock, go, honey, can you fix this clock? He'll mess everything up. All of a sudden, you'll have a house full of new stuff. Two things happen. You get new stuff, and then because it's new, it won't need to be fixed for a long time. You're just buying yourself some time, and I think that's the best way to handle this.
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0: The Black Crowes with Hard to Handle from the debut album, Shake Your Moneymaker. That's my former band. That's me playing drums on that tune. And let me tell you, I've heard that song a billion times. And when I hear it now, there's been enough separation where I think to myself, yeah, no wonder that was a hit. That thing's awesome. I mean, in 1990, 91, I got kind of tired of it, to be honest. You know, you're always thinking if you're the artist, well, yeah, I love that song, but why doesn't this other one get more play on the radio? Why does everybody just want to talk about Hard to Handle? I'll admit, we all got a little burnt out on it. And in fact, when our second album came out, there were nights on tour where we wouldn't even play Hard to Handle. I look back now and think we were out of our minds. That wasn't artistic integrity. That was just silliness. That was not recognizing the fact that when you have a song that a bunch of people just happen to love, you hit the lottery. I mean, figuratively, you're giving something to people that makes them so happy to withhold it. It's just cruelty, man. I say crank it up. If you get yourself a hit, never, ever, ever turn your back on the people that love that music.
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1: On this day back in 1994, Pink Floyd played the first night of a 15-night run at Earl's Court in London, but it wasn't safe. The show started out in spectacular fashion, but once the band kicked in to Shine On, You Crazy Diamond, a scaffolding stand fell, holding 1,200 fans. It just collapsed, hurling everyone 20 feet to the ground. It took over an hour to free everyone from the wreckage, with 96 people ending up being injured. I mean, it's a miracle no one was killed. And Pink Floyd, they were quick to apologize. They sent everyone a t-shirt and a personal apology. That's your Classic Rock Rewind. I'm April Rose, and this is Steve Gorman Rocks.
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0: Not only does he know rock music, he knows sports too. 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
1: Steve Gorman Sports, the NFL weekend, week 5. The two main thoughts I have after the weekend are this. The Niners and the Vikings are both 5-0. And the difference between those two teams is enormous. The Vikings are 5-0 because they've got a great defense and really good special teams and a somewhat improving week-to-week Kyler Murray. The Niners are 5-0 because they're the best team in football. But you know what? If I'm going to have one part of my team slowly figuring it out, I'll take the offense. If the defense and special teams are ready to play, as the Vikings are showing, you can win a lot of games. How about the New York Giants, Washington Commanders finish? We have all joked for years that every team in the NFL should have a coach who grew up playing John Madden football. If you know Madden, you know clock management. How is it possible that the Washington Commanders did not understand how to work the final minute of the clock down without a timeout and get a field goal to win the game? If Dan Quinn survives this season, it will be nothing short of a miracle. There are certain things that are inexcusable. And last night in Washington, we saw one of them. 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
9: Your Weather Edge Weather Center forecast. We got a clear sky and a low of 61 this evening. Tuesday, sunny skies, high near 90. Tuesday night, clear skies, low around 68. Wednesday, 70% for showers and thunderstorms. And a mostly sunny sky with a high near 87, 40% for those showers and thunderstorms Wednesday night. But back to you this evening, clear skies and 61 degrees.
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0: Van Halen with Hot for Teacher from the album 1984 on Steve Gorman Rocks. We're focusing on a lot of great music tonight from 1973. The world's greatest rock and roll band, the Rolling Stones. Oh, they had a good year in 73. We'll play something off of Goat's Head Soup in a few minutes. But first, right now, Tom Petty, Running Down a Dream.
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2: 1973 is the year, and for the Rolling Stones, it was an interesting time. They released an album called Goat's Head Soup. Now, Goat's Head Soup, to my ears, it's a great record by a great rock and roll band. However, it had the unfortunate timing where it followed Exile on Main Street, which followed Sticky Fingers. Before that, Let It Bleed and Beggar's Banquet. The Rolling Stones had just put out four unimpeachable, inarguably great, top-to-bottom albums. Four in a row, home run after home run after home run. And then Goat's Head Soup, a little uneven, at least comparatively, and critics were ready to rip them apart. But at the same time, how can you criticize an album that has this song on it? Do, do, do, do, do, Heartbreaker.
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0: Rolling Stones' Heartbreaker on Steve Gorman Rocks. Are you still close with any of your exes? Even if someone broke your heart, maybe you've been able to remain friends? I'm thinking about this because I just saw today Tobey Maguire, the actor who played Spider-Man. His ex-wife Jennifer Meyer got married Saturday. Not only was Tobey at the wedding, not only is he friends with Jennifer Meyer and her new husband, he married them. He was the officiant. That's right. Their Tobey and Jennifer's wedding just finalized last month. Now, they've been separated for 10 years, and it took 6 years after filing for divorce to actually work through it. I imagine when there's hundreds of millions of Spider-Man dollars laying around, it takes a while to figure it out. And these folks do have two teenage children together, so it's important that they stay friendly. But this is real friendly. I mean, like I said, Toby's the guy who announced the man and wife. I'd love to say I could have done that with my ex, had I ever had an ex. But I don't know if that's true. I give them credit, man. Everybody involved apparently definitely earned their adult card. Well done, all of you.
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11: Your Weather Edge Weather Center forecast, a clear sky, low of 61 this evening, slight breeze out of the south, southwest, 90 and sunny on Tuesday, 68 and clear. Tuesday night, Wednesday, a 70% chance of some showers and thunderstorms in the midday, a mostly sunny sky with a high near 87, 40% for showers and thunderstorms Wednesday night. But back to this evening, 61 degrees, clear skies.
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23: Brought to you by the Kentucky Broadcasters Association and

Heard with Crazy on You on Steve Gorman Rocks. That's the first single from their debut album, Dreamboat Annie. The band from Seattle, Washington, had moved up to Vancouver in Canada and then got a Canadian record deal. It was a station all the way over in Montreal, which from Vancouver is a hike, let me tell you. It's a station in Montreal that started.

0: Alberta playing crazy on you. And that slowly spread out. So from Quebec down to Ottawa and Toronto in Ontario, and then eventually south of the border, where some program directors in the United States were finally like, hey, this sounds pretty good. Imagine everyone's surprise when they're thinking, I can't believe I'm playing a Canadian band, to realize they're not Canadian. They just live there. Once radio opened the doors, they came right back to America. And well, 50 years later, they're still doing it. Heart has a new record coming out in 27. And I, for one, can't wait to hear it.
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0: Edgar Winter Group, Frankenstein, kicking off the fifth and final hour of a Monday night on Steve Gorman Rocks. We've got Fleetwood Mac, Def Leppard, another great song from 1973, Night Ranger, Journey. So much great music here in the final hour. Right now, speaking of great, this is one of U2's greatest, Mysterious Ways.
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0: do your friends think when you talk over Steve Gorman Rocks? Hold on. We'll let Elton John tell you.
1: Shut up. Don't make any noise.
0: Yeah, don't talk. Just listen. 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

0: Fleetwood Mac with Go Your Own Way on Steve Gorman Rocks. As I've said many times on the show, there's band dysfunction, and then there's Fleetwood Mac dysfunction.
1: Oh, yeah. That's next level.
0: They stand alone because you add all the craziness of being in a band, add all of the craziness of addiction and fame and fortune, and then add romantic and sexual relationships to that. They stand alone in the annals of you gotta be kidding me. And that song right there, Go Your Own Way, that's a song Lindsey Buckingham wrote basically accusing Stevie Nicks of sleeping around on him and shacking up with other dudes while they were supposedly a committed couple. And you know who's singing backup on that? Stevie Nicks.
1: Oh, yeah. How can she do that? Like, as a girl, I feel like there's no way I'm laying down my tracks to this
0: at all. No, it's one thing to lay it down in the studio. That band went out and played in arenas and stadiums for years and played that song in front of tens of thousands of people. That's the one that blows me away.
1: That's one of their biggest songs.
0: Yeah. And standing there in front of, you know, sometimes 50,000 people, and you know those 50,000 people are just drilling into their body language and their facial expressions. Mm-hmm. Are they going to look at each other when they sing? Because, you know, when you're doing a duet, singers tend to want to make eye contact. You lock in together.
1: Yeah.
0: And you're thinking to yourself, if they lock in together, will the lasers that come out of her eyes fry his brain right here on stage?
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7: Com. Weather Edge Weather Center forecast. We got a clear sky and a low of 61 this evening. Tuesday, sunny skies, high near 90. Tuesday night, clear skies, low around 68. Wednesday, 70% for showers and thunderstorms. And a mostly sunny sky with a high near 87, 40% for those showers and thunderstorms Wednesday night. But back to you this evening, clear skies and 61 degrees.
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17: Sometimes you just gotta be honest. 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
18: There is no more Black Sabbath without Ozzy Osbourne in it. I find the man to be stupid, totally devoid of intelligence, an animal. 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

0: Def Leppard, Pour Some Sugar on Me from Hysteria on Steve Gorman Rocks. We've got our final 1973 song coming up in a few minutes. Let's go to the top of the mountain, the baddest rock band ever, Led Zeppelin. They had a pretty good year that year. But first, here's Journey with Lights.
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0: Back to the, wait, Steve, what year are we going to?
2: 1973 was the year, and for Led Zeppelin, a big year, because they had released four albums, obviously that's 1, 2, 3, and 4, and finally broke tradition. They put out an album that was actually titled something other than 5, Houses of the Holy, their most ambitious work to date, for sure. How does the band even follow Led Zeppelin 4? By continuing to push in as many directions as possible. One song that exhibited, not that anybody still needed to know, the power of John Bonham's swing. A song that every time you ever see a band cover it, they play it too fast, because this one is way laid back. The swing of Bonzo leads the ocean.
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0: got a problem. Steve's got an answer. It might not be the right answer. I mean, he's a rock star, not a therapist. It's time for Questionable Wisdom on Steve Gorman Rocks. Here's April Rose with tonight's question.
1: Alana, listening on Oldies 93 in West Virginia, says her husband keeps accidentally breaking things in their house when he's trying to be handy. Okay, so check this. Last week, Alana's husband broke their Roomba, their computer, and their coffee maker when he was trying to fix it. And now he wants to mount their flat screen TV on the wall, but she doesn't want him to attempt the TV and break that. What should she do?
2: I think Alana's got a great opportunity here, and it's this. Look around the house and find all the stuff that you want to replace, and then ask your husband to repair it. Like, you're sick of this chair. You go over and go, I think the one leg on this chair is wonky. Can you fix it? He'll go ruin the thing and be like, oh, well, I guess I got to buy you a new chair, honey. You know, like literally, you've got a bunch of stuff in your house. And if you're ready to see a new clock, go, honey, can you fix this clock? He'll mess everything up. All of a sudden, you'll have a house full of new stuff. Two things happen. You get new stuff, and then because it's new, it won't need to be fixed for a long time. You're just buying yourself some time, and I think that's the best way to handle this.
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13: Your Weather Edge Weather Center forecast, a clear sky, low of 61 this evening, slight breeze out of the south-southwest, 90 and sunny on Tuesday, 68 and clear Tuesday night. Wednesday, a 70% chance of some showers and thunderstorms in the midday, a mostly sunny sky with a high near 87, 40% for showers and thunderstorms Wednesday night. But back to this evening, 61 degrees, clear skies.
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20: An average of 24 people per minute are victims of rape, physical violence, or stalking by an intimate partner in the United States. And over 1 in 3 women and 1 in 4 men in the U.S. have experienced rape, physical violence, and or stalking by an intimate partner in their lifetime. Domestic violence is a far too common problem for both men and women in our country and can be

0: Tesla with Love Song on Steve Gorman Rocks. That's going to do it for April Rose and myself. Tesla, a great rock and roll band from Sacramento, California. April, you got arrested in Sacramento once, didn't you?
1: No? You weren't supposed to tell anybody about that.
0: You were the one. You were outside Governor Arnold Schwarzenegger's mansion in Sacramento, and you
1: just kept saying,
0: I need to see the governor, and then they finally had to. What a crazy story that was. I'm glad I have video, or else I wouldn't believe it was you.
1: But I feel like the real question is, have you ever been arrested? Because you've gotten in crazy fights in your tours and decades of tours all over the world. Like, you had to have been in handcuffs one time and arrested at least one time in your life.
0: Never once.
1: Never saw the back of a cop car?
0: Nope.
1: What? Okay, so can you even call yourself a real rock star?
0: No, I don't have any tattoos either. I'm a complete fraud. I'm just a dude who likes to wear a good sweater.
1: Oh, no. That's the end of rock and roll as we know it.
0: Well, tomorrow's another sweater because I have a rotation. Don't kid yourself. We'll talk to you then. Same place, same time. See ya.
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1: No, man, but you got to keep going. What am I going to do, quit? That's not an option. You got to keep on keeping on.
0: You know what doesn't suck? Rock.
1: Life's a garden, dig it. You make it work for you.
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0: 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It'll get you going, man. 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
2: Weather Edge Weather Center forecast. We got a clear sky and a low of 61 this evening. Tuesday, sunny skies, high near 90. Tuesday night, clear skies, low around 68. Wednesday, 70% for showers and thunderstorms, and a mostly sunny sky with a high near 87, 40% for those showers and thunderstorms Wednesday night. But back to you this evening, clear skies and 61 degrees.
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2: Your Other Edge Weather Center forecast, a clear sky and a low of 61 right now by this afternoon. Sunny skies, 90 degrees, 68 and clear Tuesday night, and then 70% for some showers and thunderstorms in the midday Wednesday. And a mostly sunny sky mixed in with a high near 87. But back to right now, 61 and clear by this afternoon, 90 and sunny throughout the region.
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2: Your Weather Edge Weather Center forecast. A clear sky and a low of 61 right now. By this afternoon, sunny skies and 90 degrees. Tuesday night, clear and a low of 68. And then Wednesday, 70% for showers and thunderstorms. Mostly sunny with a high near 87. 40% for showers and thunderstorms late Wednesday night. Mostly cloudy and a low of 66. Those chances continue into Thursday, but back to right now, 61 and clear. By this afternoon, 90 and sunny throughout the region.
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2: Your Weather Edge Weather Center forecast, a clear sky and a low of 61 right now. By this afternoon, sunny skies, 90 degrees, 68 and clear Tuesday night, and then 70% for some showers and thunderstorms in the midday Wednesday, and a mostly sunny sky mixed in with a high near 87. But back to right now, 61 and clear by this afternoon, 90 and sunny throughout the region.
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2: Your Weather Edge Weather Center forecast, a clear sky and a low of 61 right now. By this afternoon, sunny skies and 90 degrees. Tuesday night, clear and a low of 68. And then Wednesday, 70% for showers and thunderstorms. Mostly sunny with a high near 87. 40% for showers and thunderstorms late Wednesday night. Mostly cloudy and a low of 66. Those chances continue into Thursday, but back to right now, 61 and clear by this afternoon, 90 and sunny throughout the region.
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2: Your Weather Edge Weather Center forecast. A clear sky and a low of 61 right now by this afternoon. Sunny skies, 90 degrees. 68 and clear Tuesday night, and then 70% for some showers and thunderstorms in the midday Wednesday. And a mostly sunny sky mixed in with a high near 87. But back to right now, 61 and clear. By this afternoon, 90 and sunny throughout the region.
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2: Your Weather Edge Weather Center forecast, a clear sky and a low of 61 right now. By this afternoon, sunny skies and 90 degrees. Tuesday night, clear and a low of 68. And then Wednesday, 70% for showers and thunderstorms, mostly sunny with a high near 87. 40% for showers and thunderstorms late Wednesday night, mostly cloudy and a low of 66. Those chances continue into Thursday, but back to right now, 61 and clear. By this afternoon, 90 and sunny throughout the region.
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Cherry Bomb from Johnny C. Mellencamp. Also, Guns N' Roses, Sweet Child of Mine. Into the 6 o'clock hour of the morning show. Pat Ballard in with you on this Tuesday get-together of the morning show. Thanks for being here. 65 degrees outside the studio. It is 6:14, 14 minutes past the hour of 6 a.m. I hope you are having the best of days. Going till 9 this morning. Going to go ahead and keep the music rolling. We're going to be talking about

0: 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Jimmy, Papa Roach there, still swinging. Yeah, man, we're swinging this morning at it. You just got to get up and just keep swinging the bat. That's what they're talking about there, okay? It wasn't that other.
1: How come you got so many swings around your place?
0: Well, I don't know. Jimmy Eat World to fix as well. Did you know chocolate might help your workout? I know, I just came across this. I had to tell you. A new study published in Frontiers in Physiology says that simply smelling chocolate while exercising adds more reps. Only 23 people were in the study, but a whiff of the chocolate made them complete more repetitions without making the exercise feel harder. That was a really scientific study. It really was. All righty then. Hey, let's just get all our friends together. Now we're gonna do some jumping jacks, and then we're gonna do some pull ups, and then we're gonna do some curls. Now listen, I'm gonna put some chocolate smell out here, and y'all do more, okay? And there you go. And that's the completion of the study. It was very scientific. Dark chocolate created the best results by double, and bonus, it made them feel less hungry. Okay, then. I'm going to try that this afternoon or maybe this morning. When I get done, I'm going to go home and work out. And I'm just going to eat a big old Hershey bar while I work out. That would be good. Maybe I can get some more reps in. Glad you're here. What are you doing? 270-821-9494 is the number to call. 65 degrees outside the studio at 627. 27 minutes past the hour 6, which means 33 minutes before the hour 7 o'clock. And I'm glad you're here. Come on back.
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3: For the Weather Edge Weather Center, mostly sunny skies today with a high near 90 degrees. Tonight's low 69, mostly clear skies. 50% chance of rain and thunderstorm Wednesday morning. 60% chance by the afternoon. Wednesday's high up to 87 degrees. Continuing chance of rain and thunderstorm Wednesday night into Thursday. Once again today, mostly sunny skies. Today's high near 90 degrees.
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Double shot because it's two for Tuesday in excess. Van Halen as well with Jump. Good morning. Pat Ballard with you. 6:40, 20 minutes away from the hour of 7 o'clock. Hope you're having a great day. Get a couple of questions here on the rock line here. 270-821-9494. Wayne asked, what's my favorite Beatles song? In My Life is his favorite. I don't know. You know, there's a lot of them. And I really like the Dr. Robert. Played that last week. I hadn't heard that one, but I don't know. There's so many good ones. Also, I got a question from Christian. What is my favorite Stevie Ray Vaughan song or album? I don't know, man. I can't pick just one, okay? I just can't. Oh, man. You're killing me. Nice pick on Second in Excess. Don't hear that one. No, you don't hear Listen Like Thieves, do you, Johnny? How you doing? You having a great day? Having an ideal day? I hope so. Stop in and get a biscuit. Biscuit gravy. Maybe a deli sandwich, 32-ounce drink. Big old bucket of coffee. 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Appreciate them coming on board. Sponsor in the morning show. Here's Doobie Brothers.

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0: 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Mother. Danzig on the morning show. Also, Harlem Shuffle from Rolling Stones and Jane's favorite version of Tom Petty's You Don't Know How It Feels. Just kidding, Jane. stick around. There's more great music coming up in the 7 o'clock hour. Let's see here. We got some Brian Adams, some Crash Kings, Eric Clapton, ladies and gentlemen. Maybe some Georgia Satellites. I wonder what that song is. Scorpions as well. We're going to find out what really happened as well, because Patty's kind of a history buff, and I want to share that. I want to share that love of history with you, our lovely and awesome listeners. Let's go ahead and get a check of that KTG Weather Edge Weather Center forecast after I tell you that it is 64 degrees throughout the tri-state.
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2: From the Weather Edge Weather Center, mostly sunny skies today with a high near 90 degrees. Tonight's low 69, mostly clear skies. 50% chance of rain and thunderstorms on Wednesday morning. 60% chance by the afternoon. Wednesday's high 87 degrees. 60% chance of rain and thunderstorms Wednesday night, low 66. Once again today, mostly sunny with a high near 90.
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Brian Adams with Somebody. Also, Scorpions, Ain't Nobody Like You. Hello, Pat Ballard with you today on the morning show. It's Tuesday, October 13th, 7:09, 9 minutes past the hour of 7 o'clock. We are at 64 degrees throughout the tri-state on our way to the upper 80s. Maybe we might hit 90 today. I was thinking the 90s were over, but they're not. They're still hanging around, so whatevs. Did you know that monkeys are breaking into homes in Nepal? Yeah, monkeys. A hospital in Nepal is seeing a surge in patients hurt by monkeys that break into homes and shops. 40 people have sought treatment for monkey bites over the past month and a half, with doctors warning that attacks inside homes are a growing concern. People are asking city leaders to act. I don't know if you really need city leaders for that. I think you just need a good shotgun, you know? I think a 410 would do it. I know a 12-gauge would take a couple of them out at a time, probably, depending on how far away and how short the barrel was. Blam, blam. We're going to find out what really happened coming up. Crash Kings right now, KTG, KTGRocks.com.

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0: 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Keep your hands to yourself, Georgia Satellites. Also Led Zeppelin with Ocean. Clapton as well. Hello, Pat Ballard in. 7:25, 25 minutes past the hour of 7 o'clock. And it is 65 degrees on our way to about 89. Trying not to say 90, but I just did, didn't I? It's Tuesday, October 13th, 2026. It's National No Bra Day. We're helping to promote cancer awareness. It promotes breast cancer awareness to help raise money for research, okay? Let the girls free. National M&M Day. Every day is M&M Day. Peanut M&Ms, if you ever want to drop off a bag here at the station for me, I'll be happy to take them off your hands. National Train Your Brain Day. Every day is that. And National Face Your Fears Day. Come on, you can do this. And it is the birthday of Sacha Baron Cohen. He's the he's an actor, 55. It looks like Paul Simon's having a birthday, you know. Graceland, Graceland, also from Simon and Garfunkel. Hello, darkness, my old friend, 85. Sammy Hagar is 79 today. Marie Osmond is 67. Let's see. Jerry Rice, Pro Football Hall of Fame wide receiver, is 64. Jerry Jones, Dallas Cowboys owner, is 84. Doc Rivers, NBA coach and former All-Star guard, is 65. If you're having a birthday or anniversary, happy birthday, happy anniversary. Quick break. We'll be back with That Really Happened. Do not go away.
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2: For the WeatherEdge Weather Center, mostly sunny skies today with a high near 90 degrees. Tonight's low 69, mostly clear skies. 50% chance of rain and thunderstorm Wednesday morning, 60% chance by the afternoon. Wednesday's high up to 87 degrees. Continuing chance of rain and thunderstorm Wednesday night into Thursday. What's good today? Mostly sunny skies. Today's high near 90 degrees.
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4: That Really Happened.
0: Yes, it did. It was on this day in 1903, the Boston Americans won the inaugural Baseball World Series. They beat the Pirates 3-0. 1960, presidential hopefuls John Kennedy and Richard Nixon held their third nationally broadcast campaign to date. It was on TV. It was a TV first. Nixon was in L.A. and Kennedy was in New York. Let's see. The first World Series night game was played in 1971. American, let's see, the Space Shuttle Challenger. In 1984, the Challenger and its seven astronauts landed at Cape Canaveral, ending an historic journey. It was the first time a crew included two women, Sally Ride and Kathy Sullivan. Also featured the first spacewalk by an American woman, Sullivan. 1999, the JonBenet Ramsey grand jury in Boulder, Colorado was dismissed after 13 months of work, with prosecutors saying there wasn't enough evidence to charge anyone in the six-year-old's strangulation. I have a conspiracy theory about that, but I'm not going to go into that right now, okay? 33 miners were rescued after being trapped underground for 69 days in the San Jose mines in Chile in 2010. And in 2016, iconic American singer-songwriter Bob Dylan was awarded the Nobel Prize for Literature. One more thing, in 2024, SpaceX completed the first recovery of a rocket as its Starship rocket booster was caught by a giant pair of mechanical arms in a test flight near Brownsville, Texas. Okay, the dude builds spaceships, and then he builds something to catch them when they come back down. Pretty wild. And it was on this date in 1978, and the first live album by Australian hard rock band AC/DC was released. Here's the title track. Remember the album cover? Angus had a guitar stabbing it in his belly and it was bleeding, and Bon was there beside him. Yeah. I was but a lad when that came out. It affected me. In a good way, I think. It's KTG, KTGRocks.com.

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A little double shot of the Pretenders. Yes, with Roundabout and AC/DC. If you want blood, you got it. Hey, Pat Ballardy with you. Hope you're having a great day for this Tuesday get together, 7:45, just 15 minutes away from the hour of 8 o'clock. We are at 65 degrees throughout the tri-state. On our way to the upper 80s, we might hit 90 today. Also, we got some showers coming in tomorrow night. And then maybe Thursday, we could use the rain for sure, kind of dampen things out about there. How you doing? Hope you're having a great morning. Appreciate all the texts, 270-821-9494. Let Her Go, Jimmy James. Mm-hmm. Love the video of the monkey with the AK-47. That was pretty cool. Thanks, Justin. Appreciate that. Matt's having an ideal day. So is Roger.

0: 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Tom Petty and the Heartbreakers. Corey Hart before that. Sunglasses at night because my future's so bright. I got to be wearing shades. 7:56, don't you know? 4 minutes away from the hour of 8 o'clock, 65 degrees throughout the tri-state. On our way to, dare I say it, 90. Oh, maybe. Next hour, more great rock and roll coming up. We're going to hear from Larry Vault with Thoughts Views, as usual. Also, we've got Joe Walsh, some Traveling Wilburys, some Rush. Yeah, Rushies. And it's 2 days in a row we're playing a Rush song. Maybe some Ozzy as well. Right now, let's get a check of your KTG Weather Edge Weather Center forecast. We'll be back.
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2: For the Weather Edge Weather Center, mostly sunny skies today with a high near 90 degrees. Tonight's low 69, mostly clear skies. 50% chance of rain and thunderstorms on Wednesday morning, 60% chance by the afternoon. Wednesday's high 87 degrees, 60% chance of rain and thunderstorms Wednesday night, low 66. Once again today, mostly sunny with a high near 90.
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Handle with care. Traveling Wilburys. Also, Joe Walsh there, Rocky Mountain Way. 8:09. 9 minutes past the hour of 8 o'clock. We are at 67 degrees throughout the tri-state. On our way to about 89, dare I say 90. Hope you're having a great morning. We're going to be hearing from Larry Vaught with Vaught's Views coming up here in a little bit. I got some Rush on the way, some Oz, and some Kenny Wayne Shepherd. We're also going to be talking a little UK football. We've got another game coming up here this weekend. On the way to Norman, heading to Norman, Oklahoma. Take on the Sooners. Talk about it a little bit. Police right now. It's KTG, KTGRocks.com.

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0: 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Also, Oz and Rush and Police. How are you doing? Pat Ballard in, 8:25. 25 minutes past the hour of 8 o'clock, 68 degrees. On our way to about 89, 90. And it's a beautiful day out there. Hope you're having a great one. Also, we have UK football coming up this weekend, taking on the Oklahoma Sooners, live from Norman, Oklahoma. Got some friends down there. Don't have a bet yet, but I'm gonna bet on Kentucky. Number 15, come out of the, not even in the top 25, and now at number 15. That's pretty awesome. We're going to hear from, game coming up this weekend. 4:30 is the pregame. 6:30 is the kickoff. So be sure and tune in right here on KTG for all that UK action. We're going to take a little break. Going to listen to Larry Vaught with Vaught's Views. We'll be back. Kenny Wayne Shepherd and Boz Skaggs coming up. You don't want to miss this.
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2: Your Weather Edge Weather Center forecast. We got a sunny sky and a high near 90 this afternoon. Then tonight, mostly clear with a low of 68. 60% for those showers and thunderstorms late Wednesday. Increasing cloud cover, high near 87. Wednesday night, 40% for showers and thunderstorms, mostly cloudy, 65 degrees. But back to this afternoon, sunny skies and 90 across the region.
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4: Going into the season, I don't think anyone knew for sure who might be Kentucky's go-to receiver. However, midway the season, there is no doubt that freshman Kenny Darby of Louisiana is the number one target and could be for as long as he stays at Kentucky. He was a four-star prospect in Louisiana, a top 200 player nationally when he picked Coach Will Stein of Kentucky over Alabama, LSU, Ole Miss, Mississippi State, and others to give Stein his first big high school recruiting win. The 6'1", 180-pound receiver led the state of Louisiana in receiving as a junior and caught 83 passes for 1,124 yards and 8 scores as a senior when he also ran for 609 yards and 9 more scores on 49 carries. Obviously, he was a big-time player, but even former UK All-SEC defensive back Van Hiles was not sure what Darby could do immediately at UK.
3: Vaught's Views will return in a moment.
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4: Kenny Darby set UK freshman records with 12 receptions for 96 yards and a touchdown on 18 targets in the win over South Carolina. Isles thought Darby would be good, but did not expect him to be UK's best receiver. Darby's route running has been way better than Isles anticipated, and so is his ability to make plays in the middle of the field and survive the contact. The one person not surprised by Darby is Darby, who says he thought he could be the guy this year, and he was right.
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Music is the doctor. That's true. Doobie Brothers. Also, Jesus is just all right. Yes, yes, yes. Boz Scaggs and Kenny Wayne Shepherd as well. Pat Ballard in. Well, if you're a Dodgers fan, you're not happy. If you're a Brewers fan, you are. Milwaukee's leading the series 2-0. They beat the Dodgers 2-1 and 7-4. However, tomorrow, they will be going back at it live from L.A. The Guardians are up 1-0, and they beat the Rays yesterday 7-3. They will be having another game tonight. Guardians taking on the Tampa Bay Rays. Cleveland winning this series 1-0. So go Yankees. Yeah, go home. Practice a little more. Get in the batting cage. Try it out. I think I'm be pulling from the Brewers from now on. Yeah. KTG.

0: 93.9 KTG, KTGRocks.com. Crazy on You Heart, also Steve Miller Band, and double shot of the Doobies. It is two for Tuesday, getting twofers all day long. Stick around for Aaron. He starts at 11 and be taking all of your requests on our rock line, 270-821-9494. He's up without two lunch for this Tuesday get together. Also, Ruthanna Rocks, 1 to 5, 5 o'clock free fall, powered by Bud Light. And then Steve Gorman Rocks at 6 o'clock, 6 to 11, Monday through Friday night, right here on KTG. It is, we made it into the 70s. It's 71 on our way to about 89, 90 degrees today. Today is the birthday of Margaret Hilda Thatcher, Baroness Thatcher. She was a British stateswoman who served as Prime Minister of the United Kingdom from 1979 to 1990. A Soviet journalist dubbed her the Iron Lady, a nickname that became associated with her uncompromising politics and leadership style. So here we go. Power is like being a lady. If you have to tell people you are, you aren't. If you want something said, ask a man. If you want something done, ask a woman. If you set out to be liked, you would be prepared to compromise on anything at any time, and you would achieve nothing. And finally, the problem with socialism is that you eventually run out of other people's money. Thanks so much for listening. Have an ideal day.
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2: Your Weather Edge Weather Center forecast. We've got a sunny sky, 90 degrees this afternoon. Then tonight, mostly clear with a low around 68, 60% for showers and thunderstorms Wednesday. Increasing cloud cover, high of 87, 40% for those showers and thunderstorms Wednesday night. But back to this afternoon, sunny skies, 90 degrees across the region.
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2: Your Weather Edge Weather Center forecast. We've got a sunny sky, 90 degrees this afternoon. Then tonight, mostly clear with a low around 68, 60% for showers and thunderstorms Wednesday. Increasing cloud cover, high of 87, 40% for those showers and thunderstorms Wednesday night. But back to this afternoon, sunny skies, 90 degrees across the region.
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2: Your Weather Edge Weather Center forecast. We got a sunny sky and a high near 90 this afternoon. Then tonight, mostly clear with a low of 68. 60% for those showers and thunderstorms late Wednesday. Increasing cloud cover, high near 87. Wednesday night, 40% for showers and thunderstorms, mostly cloudy, 65 degrees. But back to this afternoon, sunny skies and 90 across the region.
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2: Your Weather Edge Weather Center forecast. We've got a sunny sky, 90 degrees this afternoon. Then tonight, mostly clear with a low around 68, 60% for showers and thunderstorms Wednesday. Increasing cloud cover, high of 87, 40% for those showers and thunderstorms Wednesday night. But back to this afternoon, sunny skies, 90 degrees across the region.
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1: 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We all in critical condition, babies. 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

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A little rainbow there as we get into the first hour of Out to Lunch on your Two for Tuesday. We heard from Nirvana in there and Kiss as well. Got a Two for Tuesday request you want to get in? 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How about we get into our first Two for Tuesday today? Off of that KTG Rock Line, a little Smashing Pumpkins.

0: Power Rock 93.9 KTG. A little Pat Benatar, Fire and Ice, wrapping up a block of requested rock and roll as we had our first requested Two for Tuesday in there. A little Two for Tuesday from the Smashing Pumpkins, and we've got more of those Two for Tuesday requests coming up, as well as, let's see, we got some good stuff from the Damn Yankees. Led Zeppelin's going to lead it off. We're also going to hear from the sponsor of the first hour of Out to Lunch, the fine folks at Value Liquors in Owensboro. And right now, how about we check your KTG Weather Edge Weather Center forecast.
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0: Your KTG Weather Edge Weather Center forecast: sunny this afternoon, a high all the way up to 92. Clear tonight, low around 70. Then tomorrow, 70% chance of showers and thunderstorms, mainly in the afternoon, with a high near 85. 60% chance showers and thunderstorms tomorrow night, with a low, let's see, around 68. And Thursday, a 40% chance of showers and thunderstorms, with a high near 87. Again, this afternoon, sunny, high near 92. Right now, it's 11:26. Looking outside, to fair skies and 81.
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0: Power Rock 93.9 KTG. A little breaking, Benjamin, as we continue into the first hour of Out to Lunch here on your Tuesday. It is a Two for Tuesday, and we have got some more of your great Two for Tuesday requests coming up here in the first hour. But right now, here we go, everybody.
1: Time for stupid people on
0: where?

And now we are headed to Arizona, where a burglar broke into a Tempe tech company and left with dozens of empty Mac Mini boxes while the actual computers stayed behind. Security cameras caught the man smashing a window at about 2 a.m. October the 4th, then leaning through the blinds to grab the boxes. Employee Curran Rose said the computers were right in front of them, but the thief only took the packaging. The company did file a police report, and the owner is offering $1,500 for information leading to the man's identification and arrest. No word on if there's any reward for the return of the empty boxes. I'm going to return your request to you right now. Got another Two for Tuesday coming up, and how about in between now and then a little Motley Crue? Out to lunch, KTG.

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2: Did you hear my stomach growling? 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

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Welcome to the second hour of Out to Lunch here on your Tuesday. That's right, it's a 2 for Tuesday. 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That's right, same numbers, same results. How about another 2 for Tuesday? We'll get into this one off the KTG Rock line, a little talking

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0: Power Rock 93.9 KTG, a little Triumph there, Lay It on the Line. Before that, some Stevie Ray Vaughan. And of course, before that, a little Two for Tuesday from Docking Off the KTG Rock Line. And don't worry if you were, because we've got more Two for Tuesday headed your way just around the corner. We've also got some Styx, some Offspring, some Grand Funk Railroad to get it started. And right now, how about we check your KTG Weather Edge Weather Center forecast.
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0: Your KTG Weather Edge Weather Center forecast this afternoon: sunny, a high near 92. Clear tonight, low around 70. Then tomorrow, 70% chance of showers and thunderstorms, mainly in the afternoon, high near 85. Then a 60% chance tomorrow night with a low around 68. And on Thursday, a 40% chance of showers and thunderstorms, a high near 87. Again this afternoon, sunny, high near 92. Right now, it is 12:26. Looking outside, still fair skies and warming up a little. Now it is 85.
2: 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It's time to get on the track as the 8th Annual Hoptown Half Marathon and 5K is sprinting back to Hopkinsville on October 17th.
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1: Power Rock 93.9 KTG, a little Sticks there. Some Offspring before that, a little Grand Funk Railroad here in the second hour of Out to Lunch, which brings us to, once again... Yep.
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1: Bet you can't guess where we're headed. That's right. We're headed straight to Florida, where a drug dealer who texted, quote, "really hope you're okay, bro," to a customer who had already died, has been sentenced to 33 years in prison. Isaiah Delgado, who's 27, pled guilty last week to manslaughter and nearly two dozen drug charges. Investigators say that he sold Kalev Kangro cocaine containing fentanyl at Kangro's Boynton Beach apartment February 7th, 2024. Delgado later returned with more drugs, unaware that Kangro was dead, and sent the text when no one answered. Prosecutors dropped the original murder charges as a part of his plea deal. Really hope you're okay, bro. Yeah, probably not. You know what is okay? Your requests. We've got a stack of them left here in the second hour of the show, and we'll get right back to them. How about some Rush?

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0: 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A little Kiss with Hard Luck Woman wrapping up the final block of requested rock and roll in the show today. Thanks for playing along, everybody. I am headed out, but as always, Ruth Ann is up next. She's going to keep your two for Tuesday going until 5. Then we got your 5 o'clock free fall powered by Bud Light until 6. Steve Gorman will take over at 6 and stay till 11. And Pat Ballard bright and early tomorrow morning to get your hump day started the right way. 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

93.9 KTG. What's up? I am Ruth Anna. And yeah, here we are. It's Tuesday. It does not feel like summertime. It does not feel like fall. But it's okay. I'll take some warmth. I'll take some Def Leppard too. Here we go.

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0: Purple Rock 93.9 KTG. What's up? I am Ruthanna, and we got Cats action this weekend. We got the Will Stein show tomorrow night, so let's break it down, okay? Cats had another nail biter in overtime last Saturday. Tomorrow, that is definitely something we want to talk about, especially since the score was exactly the same as the previous week. I'm like, how did we manage to do that? OT both weeks, same score, different teams. Point is, Will Stein show, it's what it's all about. What happened last week and what is going to happen this weekend. Now, this weekend, the Cats are on the road again, and they're taking on the Sooners. Pre-game starts at 5:30, kickoff is at 7:30, and we're going to have it all right here. So you got the Will Stein show tomorrow, 5 o'clock. You've got the Cats on Saturday, the 5:30 and a 7:30. You got it? It's Power Rock 93.9 KTG. Let's go, Cats!
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Power Rock 93.9 KTG. I'm Ruth Anna, and it is time. Yeah, be careful what you write in your diary. Happened out of Minnesota. Totally stole a car today. That's what she wrote in her diary, according to the cops. Her name's Vanessa Guerrera. Diary entry, August 12th. Same date that a van was swiped and resold for parts. Right there next to her. Yeah. During the investigation, officer allegedly found her journal. Totally stole a car today. Something I never thought of doing. And then she drops the F-bomb. Super freaking cool out about it. That's apparently what she wrote. She worked as a DoorDash driver. Apparently stole the van for $2,000 at a scrap and, or sold the van for $2,000 at a scrap and salvage business. Workers there told the cops that they recognized her. And then the diary kind of sealed her fate. First of all, don't break the law.

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1: I don't know what you had in mind, but here we stand on opposing sides. 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

0: 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There's a lot that goes on there, okay? I mean, you got the Loyalist or Big Deals Club, okay? You got that. So you can, like, go in there and, like, buy stuff and pay less than what it's worth. So you save oodles of money that way. 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So you always want to be checking the Big Deals store. 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Only takes a few seconds, and then that puts you in the running to win cool stuff that nobody else except Rock Club members can win. So I would do that. We've always got rock news and stuff like that. 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
2: Your Weather Edge Weather Center forecast. We got a sunny sky and a high near 90 this afternoon. Then tonight, mostly clear with a low of 68. 60% for those showers and thunderstorms late Wednesday. Increasing cloud cover, high near 87. Wednesday night, 40% for showers and thunderstorms. Mostly cloudy, 65 degrees. But back to this afternoon, sunny skies and 90 across the region.
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Amazon's rolled out this new feature. Not sure I like it, but it can be entertaining. 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

0: 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I'm Ruth Anna, and this is weird. I'm going to have to, in fact, you know what? I'm just going to grab my phone right now because Amazon, I've heard about this, but I haven't tried it out. Amazon has a new feature that lets you see the information that they're using to personalize your experience. I can't see how to get into it. I'm going to have to figure it out. But apparently, here's what people are saying. They see things like, has a flat buttocks, does not trust people easily, cusses when scared. All of this is AI stuff that's part of your Amazon profile. Cannot keep real plants alive. Has no friends. One person said is a 50-year-old man. The account holder says, no, I'm a 40-year-old woman with friends. So, I don't know. When I figure out how to find this on my Amazon account, I will let you know. Because that sounds like that. Maybe it's under the interest. Maybe it's under interests. Let's see. I don't know. No, I'm not. Okay, I'm going to have to. But yeah, that's it. So Amazon is building a profile of you and they're going to let you see it. As soon as I figure out how to get into that, I am A, getting into it. And I will share how for you to find it too. Because this is scary, but cool. ZZ Top on the way. Peter Frampton coming up too. It's Power Rock 93.9 KTG.
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2: Your Weather Edge Weather Center forecast. We've got a sunny sky, 90 degrees this afternoon. Then tonight, mostly clear with a low around 68, 60% for showers and thunderstorms Wednesday. Increasing cloud cover, high of 87, 40% for those showers and thunderstorms Wednesday night. But back to this afternoon. Sunny skies, 90 degrees across the region.
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0: Travel Rock 93.9 KTG. I'm Ruth Anna, and we got a Cats game on Saturday. We got the Will Stein show tomorrow night. Pretty awesome how this works, because Will Stein every Wednesday at 5. Rehashing the past game, looking forward to what's still to come. And what's to come is the Cats on the road this weekend, taking on the Sooners. So we're going to see what happens. Remember, last two games, we've been in OT, and we've had the same score. We've won by 1 point each time. It's been like, what? Same score? To me, that's just kind of mind-blowing. It's like, what are the odds? So they're all at the Sooners, 5:30 Saturday with a pregame, and then 7:30 for the kickoff, so it's going to run late. Will Stein show, talking all about what just happened and hopefully what is going to happen. Hopefully he'll make some good predictions and they'll all come true. So that's tomorrow at 5. So because we are your home for the Cats. 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

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I am Ruth Anna, AC/DC on the way. 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
3: 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I'm Ruth Anna. And imagine being like a 10-year-old kid and somebody looks at you and says, when you grow up, you're going to have a job that requires you to get bitten by 500 mosquitoes every single solitary day. I mean, would you have been excited when you were 10? This lady's name is Veronica Paris. She is a scientist, and this is part of her gig. She researches how mosquitoes acquire and transmit disease-carrying pathogens. So as part of her research, every day she allows herself to get bitten by 500 mosquitoes. Every day. Every day she goes to work, it's 500 mosquito bites, give or take. She said the bites usually go away within the day, that her immune system's used to it now. She's adapted to it. She says after an hour, they're just down to red dots, and then after a few more hours, they're completely gone. Yeah, because that's just like a dream job, right? Let's go to work and get bitten by 500 mosquitoes. Billy Idol, the car's on the way. 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
5: Your Weather Edge Weather Center forecast. We've got a sunny sky, 90 degrees this afternoon. Then tonight, mostly clear with a low around 68, 60% for showers and thunderstorms Wednesday. Increasing cloud cover, high of 87, 40% for those showers and thunderstorms Wednesday night. But back to this afternoon, sunny skies, 90 degrees across the region.
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Feeling more like summer than fall, but that's okay. I'm not, I'm honestly, I'm not going to complain about it too much, okay? Because it's going to get cold for the weekend. 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

0: Power Rock 93.9 KTG. There's not a whole lot going on right now with the that I've got on my calendar for all the cool, like, you know, events and stuff like that. But I'm going to share what I've got because it's actually really pretty cool what I've got. You've got the Ty Myers Legal Tour. That's the 23rd. He is a singer-songwriter, and he's kind of like rock, blues, soul, country, kind of all together. It's really pretty cool. So that's happening at the Ford Center on the 23rd. Go ahead and grab tickets for that. Now, this is the thing for me that is the really big thing, because I got an 8-year-old. And she loves to get in on this every year. You got Deck the Park. All right. Madisonville City Park. The lights are every night 5 to 9. You just, you know, go through. And that's, you know, same as last year and the year before that and so on. The vendors, the ice skating and the rides, that's Friday through Sunday, 5 to 9. Okay, so that's, and then the Santa is going to be there. You're going to have some nights where the Grinch is there, some nights where Cindy Lou Who is going to be there, and that's Fridays and Saturdays. So that's not going to be happening on Sundays. It's going to be Fridays and Saturdays only. But again, that's 5 to 9, too. So all of that's going on. They open on Thanksgiving, and the last day is the first of the year. Pretty much, they open, I can't remember last year if they opened on Black Friday or on Thanksgiving, but point is they're opening Thanksgiving this year. So that's going to be cool. And finally, we've got the Totally Nerdy a cappella group that is actually really cool. Straight No Chaser Making Spirits Bright Tour. That is at the Old National Events Plaza in Evansville on the 17th of December. So there you go. Concerts and events, all of that stuff right there. 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
2: Your Weather Edge Weather Center forecast. Most clear sky and a low of 69 right now. By this afternoon, 70% for showers and thunderstorms. Mostly sunny with a high near 87. Wednesday night, 50% for showers and thunderstorms. Cloudy skies, gradually partly cloudy with a low around 67. 30% for showers and storms Thursday. Then a sunny sky with a high near 88. But back to right now, 69 and mostly clear across the region.
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0: 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My goodness, it's time for me to get out of here. 5 o'clock free fall on the way. Steve Gorman after that. 5 o'clock free falls powered by Bud Light. Something, I looked at my little calendar. I've got a big old calendar in here, but I've also got a little one. And do you realize yesterday was Thanksgiving in Canada? I mean, yeah, they do Thanksgiving too with all the... What the heck? I remember they did it in October. What is that like? Because here, Thanksgiving kicks off the whole Christmas season officially. I mean, if you go by Walmart, it's been Christmas for a month. But, I mean, that's just weird to me. It's like, what do they do in between Thanksgiving and Christmas up there? Because, I mean, I guess what? They want to get Thanksgiving out of the way before it snows so much they can't get to Grandma's house? I don't know. But that just seems so strange to me, to go ahead and do Thanksgiving like Americans do it, but then do it in October. Am I wrong? Is that not? Am I the only person that seems weird too? Seems really weird to me. Sweet on the way. Mellencamp, Dirty Honey coming up. It's all going down with the 5 o'clock free fall powered by Bud Light. See you tomorrow. 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
2: Your Weather Edge Weather Center forecast, mostly clear, 69 degrees this evening, and then Wednesday, 70% for showers and storms. And a mostly sunny sky with a high near 87 mixed in. Wednesday night, 50% for showers and thunderstorms after midnight. Cloudy skies, partly cloudy along the way with a low around 67. But back to this evening, 69 and mostly clear.
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2: Weather Edge Weather Center forecast, a mostly clear sky and a low of 69 right now. By this afternoon, 70% for showers and thunderstorms. Mostly sunny with a high near 87. Wednesday night, 50% for showers and thunderstorms. Cloudy skies, gradually partly cloudy with a low around 67. 30% for showers and storms Thursday. Then a sunny sky with a high near 88. But back to right now, 69 and mostly clear across the region.
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2: Your Weather Edge Weather Center forecast, mostly clear, 69 degrees this evening, and then Wednesday, 70% for showers and storms. And a mostly sunny sky with a high near 87 mixed in. Wednesday night, 50% for showers and thunderstorms after midnight. Cloudy skies, partly cloudy along the way with a low around 67. But back to this evening, 69 and mostly clear.
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1: Best part of the day begins now. It's time to get your rock on with Steve Gorman and April Rose. It's Steve Gorman Rocks. Welcome to the show.
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0: AC/DC, For Those About to Rock. That's a great song to open a five-hour rock and roll road trip with, wouldn't you say, April?
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0: us. Like, I don't know why we don't play it every night. Like, can't we have a theme song? That would be it.
1: That's pretty much it. Right here, top of the show, we are saluting all of whom will join us for the rock. I spell rock, R-A-W-K, and don't you forget it.
0: Rock?
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0: 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Hold on. We'll let Elton John tell you.
1: Shut up. Don't make any noise.
0: Yeah, don't talk. 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

0: Van Halen, Hot for Teacher from 1984 on Steve Gorman Rocks. On my morning show in Minneapolis, we were talking this morning about one-hit wonders from the 80s. You know, Aha, Take on Me, Mickey from Tony Basil, other songs like that. And what drove a lot of those songs to the top of the charts was the music videos. If you had a great video, you could go pretty far in the world. Radio might not have traditionally embraced certain songs, but if the video was hot, that was enough for radio to rethink a song. Imagine being Van Halen. Radio already loves you, and then you start incorporating incredible videos. I mean, it was just their world for the taking. And the video of the song we just heard, Hot for Teacher, I'm sure you can remember the first time you saw it, or maybe even before you saw it, somebody telling you about it. You won't believe the video. David Lee Roth is driving a school bus, and he gets this dorky kid to jump on board. And then they go to school, and the teachers are dancing on the desktops, and the kids are losing their minds. And then the band is dancing in matching suits. I mean, it's incredible. The video for Hot for Teacher, it is the year 1984 in video form. Absolutely iconic. An amazing song matched with an even more amazing video.
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7: Your Weather Edge Weather Center forecast, a mostly clear sky and a low of 69 right now. By this afternoon, 70% for showers and thunderstorms. Mostly sunny with a high near 87. Wednesday night, 50% for showers and thunderstorms. Cloudy skies, gradually partly cloudy with a low around 67. 30% for showers and storms Thursday. Then a sunny sky with a high near 88. But back to right now, 69 and mostly clear across the region.
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14: Globally, an estimated 5% of adults suffer from depression, and many more suffer silently while going undiagnosed. 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
17: Steve Gorman rocks, yeah. Bigfoot. I saw him. He's here in the woods of Michigan. Oh, by the way, it's Gonzo from Saginaw, Michigan.
16: Thanks for the info, Gonzo. This is Steve Gorman Rocks.

Motley Crue smoking in the boys' room from the Theater of Pain album on Steve Gorman Rocks, the Brownsville Station original from 9 years earlier. I was a big fan of that one when I was a kid. Trust me, I always loved Thin Lizzy. Irish family, Irish band. How could I go wrong? Here's the boys are back in town.

0: Thin Lizzy on Steve Gorman Rocks, a band that gets their due in classic rock circles. A show like this show, this community fully appreciates and recognizes and respects Thin Lizzy, but I really hate that younger generations are kind of missing the boat. Not, you know, Led Zeppelin, every generation discovers them. AC/DC, every generation discovers them. A lot of the bands we play, teenagers are listening to them right now. Thin Lizzy always seems to be a little bit on the outside of that, and that's too bad. They were as great a band at their peak as any on planet Earth. Joan Jett up next with the Blackhearts from the album Up Your Alley. This is I Hate Myself for Loving You.
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0: It's time for Questionable Wisdom on Steve Gorman Rocks. Here's April Rose with tonight's question.
1: I got Jason and his wife, Kristen, who hit us up on Facebook at Steve Gorman Rocks. They're just a few weeks away from becoming parents, and they're very excited. There's just one issue. Jason's mom has been arguing with Kristen's mom over who gets to be called Nana. So Jason says both grandmas are set on being called Nana, and it's causing World War III amongst the family. Steve, what should they do?
2: Okay, Jason, Kristen, you've come to the right place. This is very simple. The maternal grandmother, which would be Kristen's mom, is Nana. That's it. The paternal grandmother, Jason's mom, is whatever the hell she wants to be called. Gran, Gram, Gammy, Gumalakabababa, whatever you want to call yourself, that's what the baby will call you. And since it seems like Gran, Gram, Grammy has her heart set on being called Nana, she's really the only one, Jason, that you need to talk to about it. Notice I said Jason, because it's your mom that's the problem here, and your mom has to be dealt with. So what you simply say is, Mom, Kristen and I have made this choice. Our child will call you whatever else you choose. If you try to run a guilt trip on me, I'm going to cut you off quicker than a diseased leg on a rebel soldier after the Battle of Gettysburg. Love you.
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9: Your Weather Edge Weather Center forecast, mostly clear, 69 degrees this evening, and then Wednesday, 70% for showers and storms. And a mostly sunny sky with a high near 87 mixed in. Wednesday night, 50% for showers and thunderstorms after midnight. Cloudy skies, partly cloudy along the way with a low around 67. But back to this evening, 69 and mostly clear.
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0: The Doors, Riders on the Storm on Steve Gorman Rocks. Man, that song sets a mood, does it not? Pretty creepy. There was an awful lot about Jim Morrison that was, if not creepy, if not eerie, it was certainly heavy. There was an aura around the man and around whatever it was he did, whatever he sang about. There was a darkness, if you will, to Jim Morrison. I was thinking about that because I just read an article where people were asked, would you dare walk across a cemetery in the middle of the night? The answer is, yeah, it's just land. There's nothing that can go wrong unless someone wants to freak you out. People were asked if you could bring one item to cross a cemetery at night. Most people said they'd do it with a flashlight. About 10% said they would need a weapon. Again, nothing's going to happen to you in a cemetery unless someone knows you're there and they just want to freak you out. So basically, if someone says, hey, walk across that dark cemetery at night, you tell them, hey, Steve Gorman said it's okay. I'm going to do it.
1: Gorman and KT.